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0: Luke Bryan, 98.9 WDNE. Hey, I want to give a congratulations out to Julianne Harlan, who is going to be a senior this year at Elkins High School and just recently took part in the Rhododendron Girls State at Davis and Elkins College. She has been selected to attend Girls Nation, so congratulations. Always great to see our young folk out there getting involved and, doing great things.
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0: Lee Greenwood with his third number one song, Dixie Road, 98.9 WDNE. And I tell you what, that song was brought to you by those awesome folks there at the Outhouse. If you need your septic tank pump and done reliably, you call the Outhouse. Their number is 304-636-7079. How about we do some Luke Combs and Brantley Gilbert after we talk to the folks at AccuWeather?
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4: Here's the Metro News AccuWeather forecast. Tonight, expect overcast skies and high humidity with intermittent rain and drizzle developing later in the night. The low temperature will be 63. Tomorrow will bring less humidity as clouds gradually clear to make room for sunshine. The high will reach 76. Tomorrow night will be partly cloudy with a low of 54. Moving on to Saturday, anticipate a partly sunny day with a few passing showers possible, especially in the afternoon. Expect breezy conditions with a high of 76. For weather, anytime, download the AccuWeather app. For Metro News, I'm meteorologist Jason Catarina.

0: Stick around. Coming up, we have George Strait on 98.9 WDNE. And right now, let's take a look at some country music news. There's good news and bad news for Ella Langley as she tops two of the country charts, Media Base and Billboard Country Airplay with Be Her. On the downside, Choosin' Texas's run at number one after 28 weeks was ended by Taylor Swift's I Knew It, I Knew You on the Billboard Hot Country Songs chart.
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Zach, John, King, get to drinking. 98.9 WDNE. Right now, we got a song that was released in September of 1987, but it reached number one in 1985, and you heard it on the radio a lot. It's George Strait, "Does Fort Worth Ever Cross Your Mind?" 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The number is 304-636-7079.

0: 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First is Darren's Pizza Shack menu for the Randolph County Humane Society. 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And, you know, keep checking back. 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

Morgan Wallen with Everything I Love on 98.9 WDNE. And I want to give a big thank you out to all the people who took time to help their neighbors with that storm going on. We had people going over, cutting up trees and driveways and stuff for the elderly, moving trees out of the roadway. So big hats off to you.

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0: Highwayman, Waylon, Willie, Johnny, and Chris. And you know, it took a while for them to record that song. Marty Stewart and Glenn Campbell kept going to different members of the group and kept bringing them the song. And no. And then they were all four together in Switzerland. Glenn Campbell brought it to them and played it for them in front of them. And not only did they get a number one song after finally agreeing to do it, they also got the name for the group as well. 98.9 WDNE, and of course that classic country cut was brought to you by those awesome folks there at the Outhouse. If you live in Randolph, Pocahontas, or any of the surrounding counties, and you need your septic tank pump, you reach out to them at 304-636-7079.
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4: Here's the Metro News AccuWeather forecast. Tonight, expect overcast skies and high humidity with intermittent rain and drizzle developing later in the night. The low temperature will be 63. Tomorrow will bring less humidity as clouds gradually clear to make room for sunshine. The high will reach 76. Tomorrow night will be partly cloudy with a low of 54. Moving on to Saturday, anticipate a partly sunny day with a few passing showers possible, especially in the afternoon. Expect breezy conditions with a high of 76. For weather, anytime, download the AccuWeather app. For Metro News, I'm meteorologist Jason Caterina.

0: Oh, yeah, no doubt about it. Kane Brown has himself a woman. 98.9 WDNE. Coming up, one of my favorite country songs of all time. And we got Hardy as well. But, you know, everybody complains about all the problems they have nowadays. So I thought we'd take a look back at everyday problems from the 1990s and see how these stack up. Starting off with having your favorite cassette tape eaten by your tape player. Then we have going to the video rental store, and they already rented out the movie you wanted, so you had to pick something else. And then we have can't be online and on the phone at the same time. And finally, having to wait for a specific time of the day of the week to watch that new TV episode.
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John Ellison's favorite country song of all time, 20 Cigarettes, 98.9 WDNE. Song I'm about to play for you reached number one on the Billboard chart in October of 1985. It was the first chart-topping hit for Dan Seals and Marie Osmond's second number one hit. Song I'm talking about is Meet Me in Montana, and it's being brought to you by those awesome folks there at Jack Mall Storage. You know, if you need storage, you reach out to them. They can help you. 304-636-7079.

0: coming up. Luke Bryan and Hardy on 98.9 WDNE. And also coming up on Saturday, Joe Danger's going to be out and about. He's going to be teaming up with the Randolph County Solid Waste Authority for a live remote during their tire recycling event going on the Beverly 5 Lane. Now, it's going to be right there beside Enterprise Rent-A-Car, so if you know where that is, you'll be able to find them. Now, you can bring tires with you. You can bring no more than 10 tires per vehicle. So if you got 20 sitting around the house, make sure you get two vehicles and bring them on up there. Let's help get rid of all these tires laying around and, of course, help out the Randolph County Solid Waste Authority. And when you're up there, say hi to Clark Martin and Joe Danger.
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I like that song when it was released, and I still do. Cody Johnson with The Painter on 98.9 WDNE. Welcome to the 10 o'clock hour. I've got coming up, we got a song from Bo Duke. Oh, yes, indeed. Tucker Wetmore and Eric Church, plus a look at your AccuWeather forecast.

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0: John Schneider, Country Girls. That was his second number one song on the country charts. And heard here on 98.9 WDNE. Thanks to those awesome folks there at the outhouse. You know what? If you need your septic tank pump, maybe you need a portable toilet or a hand washing station, well, you give the outhouse a call. They can handle all three. 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
3: Here's the Metro News AccuWeather forecast. Tonight, expect overcast skies and high humidity with intermittent rain and drizzle developing later in the night. The low temperature will be 63. Tomorrow will bring less humidity as clouds gradually clear to make room for sunshine. The high will reach 76. Tomorrow night will be partly cloudy with a low of 54. Moving on to Saturday, anticipate a partly sunny day with a few passing showers possible, especially in the afternoon. Expect breezy conditions with a high of 76. For weather, anytime, download the AccuWeather app. For Metro News, I'm meteorologist Jason Catarina.

0: This girl, everything she touches goes to gold. That's Ella Langley and Be Her. 198.9 WDNE. Stick around. Toby Keith's on the way. Alabama and George Burge. But right now, did you hear a team of astronomers say the universe is expanding faster than we previously thought? And I kind of thought about that for a moment, and I said to myself, it's like my waistline at a family reunion cookout.
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5: 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I'm going to be broadcasting live from the Beverly Five Lane from 10 a.m. until noon. 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
1: Kane Brown, what a way to start off your final hour on 98.9 WDNE. Right now, I'm going to play the birthday boy, Graylin James. He turned 30 today. And this is his song. It's new to our rotation. It's called Water at a Wedding. And on the way, we got George Jones.

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You know the heart of country music still beats in Luke the Drifter. You can tell it when he sang I Saw the Light. Old Marty, Hank and Lefty, why I can feel them right here with me.

0: George Jones with a song that he got to number three in 1985. Who's going to fill their shoes? Interesting tidbit about that. A lot of the artists he sings about in there that are potentially going away, well, they had another 10 years or more following that song, so they didn't quite retire when he thought they were going to, and of course, neither did he. And you got to hear that song thanks to those awesome folks there at the outhouse. You know what? If you need your septic tank pump, maybe your toilet's going slow or you got an odor in your house, call the outhouse at 304-636-7079. On the way, Lainey Wilson, Toby Keith, and who knows what else except for me.
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6: Here's the Metro News AccuWeather forecast. Tonight, expect overcast skies and high humidity with intermittent rain and drizzle developing later in the night. The low temperature will be 63. Tomorrow will bring less humidity as clouds gradually clear to make room for sunshine. The high will reach 76. Tomorrow night will be partly cloudy with a low of 54. Moving on to Saturday, anticipate a partly sunny day with a few passing showers possible, especially in the afternoon. Expect breezy conditions with a high of 76. For weather, anytime, download the AccuWeather app. For Metro News, I'm meteorologist Jason Catarina.

0: Oh, stick around. My final classy country cut's on the way, and we also have low cash as well. But you know, the price of breakfast cereal has gone up 3 to 5% from a year ago. Not only has the price of gas gone up, but now the price of stuff that gives you gas is going up too.
1: You know that I know a guy? 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

Cody Johnson with the fall on 98.9 WDNE. For my final classic country cut, I've got a number one song for Mr. Ricky Nelson that occurred back in 1961. And the Statler Brothers liked it. They decided to do it, and it's on their album Partners in Rhyme. It's called Hello, Mary Lou. And it's brought to you by those awesome folks there at Jack Mall Storage. If you need storage, you reach out to Jack Mall, 304-636-7079.

0: Riley Green wrapping it up for the Night Owl on this Thursday night. Thank you for allowing me to be a part of your nighttime hours. Really do appreciate it. And of course, coming up at 6 a.m., it's Joe Danger with the Bird's House of Donuts morning show. You might get lucky and steal his meal. At 7:30, handpicked bluegrass tune just for you. And at 8:20, yes, Joe's jocularity continues. And like I keep saying, it's not comedy gold, but it will put a smile on your face, and that's the whole purpose. Between now and 7 o'clock tomorrow night, I'm encouraging you very strongly to love somebody.
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1: Here's the Metro News AccuWeather forecast. Overnight, expect occasional rain and drizzle with a low of 63 degrees. As we head into Friday, the humidity will decrease as clouds gradually clear, making way for sunshine and a high of 75 degrees. Friday night will be partly cloudy with a low of 54 degrees. Looking ahead to Saturday, anticipate partly sunny skies with a couple of passing showers possible, especially in the afternoon. It'll be breezy with a high of 76 degrees. For weather, anytime, download the AccuWeather app. For Metro News, I'm meteorologist Jason Caterina.

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1: Here's the Metro News AccuWeather forecast. Overnight, expect occasional rain and drizzle with a low of 63 degrees. As we head into Friday, the humidity will decrease as clouds gradually clear, making way for sunshine and a high of 75 degrees. Friday night will be partly cloudy with a low of 54 degrees. Looking ahead to Saturday, anticipate partly sunny skies with a couple of passing showers possible, especially in the afternoon. It'll be breezy with a high of 76 degrees. For weather, anytime, download the AccuWeather app. For Metro News, I'm meteorologist Jason Caterina.

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1: Here's the Metro News AccuWeather forecast. Overnight, expect occasional rain and drizzle with a low of 63 degrees. As we head into Friday, the humidity will decrease as clouds gradually clear, making way for sunshine and a high of 75 degrees. Friday night will be partly cloudy with a low of 54 degrees. Looking ahead to Saturday, anticipate partly sunny skies with a couple of passing showers possible, especially in the afternoon. It'll be breezy with a high of 76 degrees. For weather, anytime, download the AccuWeather app. For Metro News, I'm meteorologist Jason Catarina.

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1: Here's the Metro News AccuWeather forecast. Overnight, expect occasional rain and drizzle with a low of 63 degrees. As we head into Friday, the humidity will decrease as clouds gradually clear, making way for sunshine and a high of 75 degrees. Friday night will be partly cloudy with a low of 54 degrees. Looking ahead to Saturday, anticipate partly sunny skies with a couple of passing showers possible, especially in the afternoon. It'll be breezy with a high of 76 degrees. For weather, anytime, download the AccuWeather app. For Metro News, I'm meteorologist Jason Caterina.

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1: Here's the Metro News AccuWeather forecast. Overnight, expect occasional rain and drizzle with a low of 63 degrees. As we head into Friday, the humidity will decrease as clouds gradually clear, making way for sunshine and a high of 75 degrees. Friday night will be partly cloudy with a low of 54 degrees. Looking ahead to Saturday, anticipate partly sunny skies with a couple of passing showers possible, especially in the afternoon. It'll be breezy with a high of 76 degrees. For weather, anytime, download the AccuWeather app. For Metro News, I'm meteorologist Jason Catarina.

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2: Here's the Metro News AccuWeather forecast. Overnight, expect occasional rain and drizzle with a low of 63 degrees. As we head into Friday, the humidity will decrease as clouds gradually clear, making way for sunshine and a high of 75 degrees. Friday night will be partly cloudy with a low of 54 degrees. Looking ahead to Saturday, anticipate partly sunny skies with a couple of passing showers possible, especially in the afternoon. It'll be breezy with a high of 76 degrees. For weather, anytime, download the AccuWeather app. For Metro News, I'm meteorologist Jason Caterina.

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5: Waste Authority. 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I'm going to be broadcasting live from the Beverly Five Lane from 10 a.m. until noon. And the event's going to start at 8 a.m. and last until 3 p.m. So gather your old flat and spare your tires and bring them in. And don't forget, only 10 tires per vehicle. 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
1: West Virginia Metro News. I'm Chris Lawrence. A set of human remains found in Randolph County may be those of a missing man. Deputies discovered the vehicle of James Hedrick Thursday afternoon on an old logging road in Randolph County. He had been reported missing on Monday and suffered from dementia. Not only after the vehicle was found, a set of human remains were discovered nearby. The remains have been sent to the medical examiner for identification. Charleston police say an elderly woman is dead after a T-bone collision that involved a Charleston Fire Department vehicle.
2: Police say their investigation into the crash remains active. The deadly collision happened Wednesday evening at around 6:14 when a Charleston Fire Department SUV traveling east on Lee Street West, responding to an emergency call with lights and siren on, approached the intersection with Ohio Avenue. Police say a car driven by 82-year-old Glenna Woodson of Charleston entered the intersection. The SUV hit her car in the driver's side door, a T-bone-type collision. Woodson died not long after the wreck. The driver of the city fire department vehicle was also injured. The driver's name has not been released. Charleston police are asking anyone who may have seen the crash to call them. I'm Jeff Jenkins, WVEMetroNews.com.
1: U.S. Senator Shelley Moore Capito says she's still assessing the memorandum of understanding signed by the president with Iran.
3: Right now, I think we need more details. We need to fill in the blank and fuzzy areas that have been left unseen.
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4: Come on, Liam, let's go. 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
5: That's what we all want.
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1: 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Coach Steve Saban says it's time to turn the page.
8: When you have a team, it lasts for no more than a calendar year, and then basically guys go in their separate ways, and you start to regroup and rebuild and kind of look to the future that quickly. But I think the guys are really proud of what they were able to accomplish.
1: WVU finished the season as a top five team. From the Metro News Anchor Desk, I'm Chris Lawrence.
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10: Here's the Metro News AccuWeather forecast. Today will be less humid with clouds clearing out for some sunshine, reaching a high of 75. Tonight, expect partly cloudy skies and a steady breeze with a low of 54. Tomorrow will be partly sunny with a breeze picking up in the afternoon and a high of 76. Sunday will be pleasant with a mix of clouds and sun reaching a high of 79. On Monday, it will be cloudy and humid with a chance of a few showers and a thunderstorm with a high of 75. For weather anytime, download the AccuWeather app. For Metro News, I'm meteorologist Joe Lundberg.
11: Well, a good Friday morning to you. My turn, Joe Danger, just getting started. And the morning show thanks to Bird's House of Donuts in downtown Elkins. We're at 66 degrees. Not a bad morning. There is a slight chance of some rain. I don't know if you heard the guy or not. Slight chance of rain early, but it's supposed to clear off and be nice and, well, at least partly sunny this afternoon. We'll take a look at the Dairy Queen Birthday Club coming up here in a couple of tunes. Not to mention the fact we're going to play for a single-topping large pizza from Gino's at 8:30. Steal Joe's meal. You don't want to miss that. Ella Langley, this is Be Her. Jordan Davis, Turn This Truck Around coming up. And then the Dairy Queen Birthday Club.

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That's Jordan Davis, WDNE 98.9 FM. Who's having a birthday today? Well, if you are, I better be mentioning your name. If not, shame, shame, shame. Taylor Riggleman, happy birthday to you. Kinston Howell and Addison Brown. They're all in the Dairy Queen Birthday Club and in the running to win a cake Monday morning about this same time. We'll announce that like a broken record. It's what I do every Monday morning right here on 98.9, thanks to Dairy Queen on the Beverly Five Lane. And again, the only place you could go join the club, that would be the Dairy Queen Birthday Club, is WDNEFM.com. When you get there, just look under Music and More, scroll down to that, fill that out, and you're in. It's that simple. Little Mary Chapin, Carpenter, ready for you right now.

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0: Johnny Paycheck. There's a classic brought to you by the folks at the Outhouse. Today is National Garfield the Cat Day. Back in 1978, on June 19th to be exact, the strip chronicled the life of the lead character, the cat Garfield, named after Jim Davis's grandfather, by the way, and it also introduced Garfield's owner, John Arbuckle, and John's dog, Odie. The publication, that is, became syndicated in 2013 in roughly 2,580 newspapers and journals. Now, check this out. It holds the Guinness World Record for being the world's most widely syndicated comic strip. That's all about Garfield. And it's National Garfield Day. It's also Juneteenth. It celebrates the day back in 1865 when, I forget the guy's name, rolled into New Orleans and said, hey, the Civil War's over and all the black slaves were freed. That's what's celebrated today. Plus National Watch Day. Oh, it's National Wear Blue Day. If you're into that kind of thing, you might want to, you know, put something blue on, be a part of this whole thing. That's what's going on around this great nation of ours.
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0: don't we? Oh, sorry. Singing along with Morgan Wallen right there, 98.9 WDNE, the West Virginia Celtic Festival and Highland Games. They get underway today and tomorrow, and we're going to be there broadcasting live tomorrow from 10 to 1 at Camp Pioneer in Beverly. Coming up at 8 this morning, I've got an interview with a guy by the name of Tim, and he is going to tell us all about Tim Ferguson, by the way, going to tell us all about the festival and what's going on up there, what you can expect when you get there. And if you won tickets already, make sure you pick them up today, because the event's today and tomorrow. So, you know, you can't wait. You got to get them after 10 a.m. this morning. You'll be able to pick those up. Where do you go
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6: Here's the Metro News AccuWeather forecast. Today will be less humid with clouds clearing out for some sunshine, reaching a high of 75. Tonight, expect partly cloudy skies and a steady breeze with a low of 54. Tomorrow will be partly sunny with a breeze picking up in the afternoon and a high of 76. Sunday will be pleasant with a mix of clouds and sun reaching a high of 79. On Monday, it will be cloudy and humid with a chance of a few showers and a thunderstorm with a high of 75. For weather anytime, download the AccuWeather app. For Metro News, I'm meteorologist Joe Lundberg.
7: Good morning, 64 degrees here at 98.9 WDNE. 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Shepherd.

0: That is Luke Bryan. She's country, and she knows it's 6:48 in the morning with Joe Danger. The morning show going on thanks to Bird's House of Donuts in downtown Elkins. It's Pledge of Allegiance time. We'll get the kids from Mrs. Snyder's first grade class from Worth Elementary School up to the microphone, brought to you by Mountain Valley Bank.
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6: Your News Minute, I'm Chris Lawrence. A set of human remains found in Randolph County may be those of a missing man. Deputies discovered the vehicle of James Hedrick Thursday afternoon on an old logging road in Randolph County. He'd been reported missing back on Monday, suffering from dementia. Now, after the vehicle was discovered, a set of human remains were found nearby. Those remains have been sent to the medical examiner for identification. U.S. Senator Shelley Moore Capito says she's still assessing the memorandum of understanding signed by President Trump with Iran.
7: Right now, I think we need more details. We need to fill in the blank and fuzzy areas.
6: She was speaking to West Virginia reporters there. And after their magical run in Omaha, WVU's baseball team is back in Morgantown. Coach Steve Saban says time to turn the page.
8: When you have a team, it lasts for no more than a calendar year. And then basically guys go in their separate ways and you start to regroup and rebuild and kind of look to the future.
6: WVU finished the season as a top five team in the nation. With the Metro News Minute, I'm Chris.
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10: Here's the Metro News AccuWeather forecast. Today will be less humid with clouds clearing out for some sunshine, reaching a high of 75. Tonight, expect partly cloudy skies and a steady breeze with a low of 54. Tomorrow will be partly sunny with a breeze picking up in the afternoon and a high of 76. Sunday will be pleasant with a mix of clouds and sun reaching a high of 79. On Monday, it will be cloudy and humid with a chance of a few showers and a thunderstorm with a high of 75. For weather anytime, download the AccuWeather app. For Metro News, I'm meteorologist Joe Lundberg.
1: A comfortable 65 degrees here on this Friday. Juneteenth, by the way. Change my mind, Riley Green ready for you right now. Chris Lane's big, big plans. 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

You got to have a plan. Big plans, as a matter of fact. Chris Lane on 98.9. Addison Brown, I hope I have your attention. Happy birthday. Kenston Howell, the same to you, and Taylor Riggleman. All of them in the Dairy Queen birthday box. My. We'll see who wins the cake on Monday morning. You got to get yours in. It can be on down the road. Doesn't have to be this week, you know. Doesn't matter. I don't care if it's, 3 months from now. Do it. WDNEFM.com. That's the only place you can join the Dairy Queen Birthday Club. I got my questions all ready for Steel Joe's Meal. We're going to play at 8:30 for a single-topping large pizza. That's from Gino's Pizza and Spaghetti House. I've got some hints for you. I'll be giving those out here in just a little bit. Here's Luke Combs and Days Like These.

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0: Dolly Parton on 98.9 WDD. I'm sure you do that. I'm just announcing. That's what I do, you know. I'm an announcer, a professional yet humble radio DJ announcer. I've got the almanac coming up here in just a second. Let me give you some clues on the categories we're going to be dealing with this morning on Steel Joe's Meal at 8:30. You could win this very day a single topping large pizza from Gino's. You might want to know something about cereal mascots. Famous country singers, old ones at that. Okay. And George Washington. You're bound to know the George Washington answer. We'll see. Don't forget, we're going to do it around 8:30, 8:35, somewhere in there. We'll get you on. Maybe you can win that pizza from Gino's. The Farmer's Almanac is ready for you. 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
1: 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Baseball's Iron Horse Lou Gehrig was born on this day, and 48 years ago, Garfield made his syndicated newspaper debut. Placid, oblivious, and dull-witted, just a few of the misconceptions many of us carry about cows. In some ways, cows have senses that are more highly developed than ours. Those wide-set eyes give them a broad range of vision, a real panoramic view of the world around them. Their ears, usually focused on the horizon, can pinpoint sounds to a narrow range. And their sense of smell is among the best in the animal kingdom. Those big, damp nostrils can identify smells from 5 to 6 miles away. A few things to ponder next time you pass by a field of seemingly disinterested cud chewers. That's the Old Farmer's Almanac Radio Report. Learn more at almanac.com.
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It almost got to number one back in 1995, sitting at the number two spot for a while. Tracy Lawrence, you're tuned to WD&E, and it is exactly 7:30. If you need to set your clock, it's time. Bluegrass time, that is, and I'll play 2 hours of this kind of music. I'm about to play Sunday from 8 to 10. If this kind of tickles your ear, well, you might want to tune that in. Ronnie Bowman, the late Ronnie Bowman, killed in an accident in Nashville not long ago at all. It's Drifting with the Tide, one of my favorite bluegrass singers, and what a loss to bluegrass, Ronnie Bowman.

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11: Here's the Metro News AccuWeather forecast. Today will be less humid with clouds clearing out for some sunshine, reaching a high of 75. Tonight, expect partly cloudy skies and a steady breeze with a low of 54. Tomorrow will be partly sunny with a breeze picking up in the afternoon and a high of 76. Sunday will be pleasant with a mix of clouds and sun, reaching a high of 79. On Monday, it will be cloudy and humid with a chance of a few showers and a thunderstorm with a high of 75. For weather anytime, download the AccuWeather app. For Metro News, I'm meteorologist Joe Lundberg.
12: Still at 65 here at 98.9 WDNE, 7:36 in the morning. I am just a wealth of information, I'm telling you. You know, you can get rid of your old tires tomorrow. The Randolph County Solid Waste Authority is doing all that on the Beverly 5 Lane, the recycling plant. Remember, no more than 10 tires per vehicle. But bring them by, drop them off. I'll be broadcasting there from about, 10 to 1. So come on by and drop those tires off, get rid of them, clean your place up a little bit for absolutely nothing. Won't charge you a dime. Well, I won't anyway. Here's Max McNown in Better Me For You.

0: That is Corey Kent, Cole Wetzel. 7:46 in the morning with Joe Danger. Happy birthday, Taylor Riegelman and Kinston Howell, along with Addison Brown. They're all in the Dairy Queen Birthday Club, and I want to just invite you to join the Dairy Queen Birthday Club. 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It's under Music and More. That's a drop-down box. And just go down and fill all that out, and you're in. That's all there is to it. And then you're in the running for a cake the week after, the Monday after your birthday of that week. We'll give that away, thanks to Dairy Queen on the Beverly Five Lane. Something else going on. 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
1: With a Metro News Minute, I'm Chris Lawrence. In Berkeley County, two former employees of the county tax department have been hit with federal charges alleging they embezzled $3 million in a years-long scheme targeting accounts of those under the conservatorship of the county sheriff's department. U.S. Attorney Matt Harvey.
2: If these allegations hold true, this is one, if not the largest, public corruption schemes in West Virginia history. The significance of this matter is considerable.
1: 60-year-old Barbara Gooden and 48-year-old Lisa French face federal charges of bank fraud and conspiracy. The CFO of Clarksburg-based WV News and her husband have now been charged with misdemeanor crimes related to drugs. 47-year-old Crystal Eifert and 54-year-old Timothy Eifert, both from Grafton, have been charged with operating a drug house. Now, WV News publisher Andy Nicely tells Metro News that Eifert had been a top worker and active in the community, and he added the arrest record showed WV News with no involvement in the case. With the Metro News Minute, I'm Chris Lawrence.
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4: Here's the Metro News AccuWeather forecast. Today will be less humid with clouds clearing out for some sunshine, reaching a high of 75. Tonight, expect partly cloudy skies and a steady breeze with a low of 54. Tomorrow will be partly sunny with a breeze picking up in the afternoon and a high of 76. Sunday will be pleasant with a mix of clouds and sun reaching a high of 79. On Monday, it will be cloudy and humid with a chance of a few showers and a thunderstorm with a high of 75. For weather anytime, download the AccuWeather app. For Metro News, I'm meteorologist Joe Lundberg.
5: We have 65 degrees at WD, and he's been that way pretty much all morning long. Supposed to get up to, 75, I think, today? I'm pretty sure. Let me look real quick. I don't want to, I go by memory and I mess things up. No, that's right. It's supposed to actually clear off. Might even see a little bit of a sunny sky of 75 for a high. There you have it. Hate How You Look. Josh Ross up next on WD&E. I've got Rascal Flatts, and then we're going to talk to Tim Ferguson about the West Virginia.

0: The near-perfect fusion of musical eloquence and verbal flatulence.
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0: WG&E, you're tuned to the best dang station this side of the Pecos. And with me on the phone, Tim Ferguson with the West Virginia Celtic Festival and Highland Games. Good morning, Tim.
1: Good morning. Good morning.
0: We've got a busy weekend coming up. Tell us all about Friday and Saturday.
1: Yes, we do. Friday night, we're going to have live music and food. Begins at 6 o'clock. Gate will open about 5:30. The music and entertainment will start about 6 o'clock. We'll have three bands an entertainment group that'll go till about 10:30. And then Saturday morning at 9 o'clock, the festival kicks off, and it runs from 9 o'clock until late in the afternoon, early evening time, with all kinds of activities.
0: Well, tell us about some of these Celtic games.
1: The Highland Games, everybody's the strength of all these guys, they're going to be throwing large poles, they call it caber. We'll have the West Virginia Strongest Stone Lifter competition going on. The caber toss, the hammer toss, several different feats of strength, and from the Mid-Atlantic Scottish Athletics Association. We have a full group of athletes this year. It should be very, very entertaining.
0: So it's not open to just anybody who wants to come up and be a part of it then?
1: No, these guys have to know what they're doing. It's, like I said, hosted and sanctioned by Mesa. The West Virginia Strongest Stone Lifter is open to anybody. It's a much quicker, less challenging as far as skill and technique. That's open to anybody. Actually, last year, I believe our champion last year was a local fella, so, and there's awarded cash prizes for that.
0: Yeah. Well, that's just awesome. You got John's going to be there on Saturday broadcasting live, so we're going to hear all about it. We'll send some folks your way, too, because I've been giving tickets away galore, so, and I've still got some more to give away, but I thank you for taking time to be with us, Tim.
1: Well, thank you. Everybody should come out and enjoy the music, the island dancing, the Celtic animal breeds that are going to be there. It's going to be a good time for everybody. A lot of kids' activities this year. Should be a lot of fun.
0: Well, we're going to send them your way, Tim. Thanks again for being part of it.
1: Thank you.

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1: I think we need a little jocularity after that last Doug tune. Doug Stone, by the way. Shoo-wee, that's heavy stuff. Should have told you to grab a dish towel to catch the tears, all that. It's all brought to you by Joe's Jocularity, that is, Bob's Automotive, with a free synthetic oil change to be given away next week. I'll tell you how you can sign up to win that. That's on Tuesday morning. We'll give that about 7:20, the keyword and all that. We're going to give another one away this week, so you tune in. I'll let you know how to do that. Coming up again Tuesday morning at about 7:20, 7:25. Why did Humpty Dumpty have a great fall? I've always wondered that. Why would he fall like that? I mean, it's just, I could never put my finger on it till I figured it out. Why did Humpty Dumpty have a great fall? To make up for his rotten, miserable summer. You have to think about that a second.
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1: Waste Authority. Joe Danger here. I'm going to be broadcasting live from the Beverly 5 Lane from 10 a.m. until noon. And the event's going to start at 8 a.m. and last until 3 p.m. So gather your old flat and spare your tires and bring them in. And don't forget, only 10 tires per vehicle. That is 10 tires per vehicle. Please. It's the annual tire recycling event on the Beverly 5 Lane from 8 a.m. until 3 p.m. Join me for the live remote broadcast from 10 a.m.

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0: She is one good-looking gal, I'll tell you. That's what I was told anyway. Ella Langley and Be Her on WDAD. Let's do it. Let's play a game of Steal Joe's Meal for a single-topping large pizza from Gino's Pizza and Spaghetti House. 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You know, I really secretly don't tell anybody, but I want you to win. I really do. 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
11: Good morning, I'm Daniel Woods. The West Virginia baseball team is back in Morgantown after its historic run in the College World Series, being eliminated by North Carolina in the national semifinals. Head coach Steve Saban says, despite that loss, what this team did this season will not soon be forgotten.
12: Greatest season in program history. They've been playing baseball here for 135 years, so those kids that put on the jersey were the best to ever do it. So there's been a lot of great players and a lot of great teams, but this collection of individuals is able to do something that no one else has ever done.
11: Read more on the end of the season for the Mountaineers at WVMetroNews.com. The North-South All-Star Football Classic is back in South Charleston on Saturday, with the best seniors in West Virginia high school football getting together one last time before heading off to college. Two-way lineman Mighty Lopez from Herbert Hoover says it's been a fun experience so far.
13: Honestly, it was nothing like I expected going into it. I met a lot of great guys, a lot of new friends that I'm sure I'll keep for a long time. A lot of guys that are going like similar experiences that are about to go to college and play football. And we've just all been hanging out, having a great time together all week, getting these practices done, going through the same thing as everyone else, eating this cafeteria food. It's actually good, though.
11: The North-South Football Classic kicks off Saturday at noon at South Charleston High School. The North-South basketball games are coming up tonight at the South Charleston Community.

0: Center. The girls take the floor at 6:30. The boys tip off at 8 o'clock. 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
4: Here's the Metro News AccuWeather forecast. Today will be less humid with clouds clearing out for some sunshine, reaching a high of 75. Tonight, expect partly cloudy skies and a steady breeze with a low of 54. Tomorrow will be partly sunny with a breeze picking up in the afternoon and a high of 76. Sunday will be pleasant with a mix of clouds and sun, reaching a high of 79. On Monday, it will be cloudy and humid with a chance of a few showers and a thunderstorm with a high of 75. For weather anytime, download the AccuWeather app. For Metro News, I'm meteorologist Joe Lundberg.
5: Well, it's still 65 degrees. I was hoping maybe it had warmed up a little bit, but it's nice. I mean, 65 is great. I'm not complaining, please. I would never do that. 8:43. Now I'm in the right time zone. A little good news here with Shaboozy. Waylon Jennings, I'm a rambling man. A classic brought to you by The Outhouse. That is coming up next.

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They've got several styles of toilets and hand washing stations.

0: When it comes to news, we are first in country. Country News Now. On this Father's Day weekend, Tyler Hubbard says that being a dad has taught him so much.
1: One of the coolest things about it that I've found is that it helps me kind of channel my inner child. You know, it's been really healthy and helpful for me to have these kids running around to just kind of channel that person that I want to be, and it's been really, really thankful to be a dad.
0: I'm Lisa Manning for Country News Now.
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1: With the Metro News Minute, I'm Chris Lawrence. A North Carolina man accused of a Kanawha County murder is fighting extradition.
2: Harold Patterson, age 27, of Laurinburg, North Carolina, initially waived his extradition rights on Wednesday, but according to Kanawha County Sheriff's Office Sergeant Jeremy Burns, later changed his mind. He was arrested and charged with first-degree murder Tuesday for killing a man whose body was found next to a burning car on Cabin Creek Road Sunday. Deputies from Kanawha County traveled to North Carolina this week, and warrants connected to the case were served there, as well as in Kanawha and Putnam counties. The victim's body was taken to the office of the chief medical examiner, and while it was determined that the death was a homicide, the victim's name has not been released.
1: That's Daniel Woods reporting. A Morgan County magistrate has been suspended. The Morgan Messenger reports that Magistrate Vince Shanbaugh has been temporarily suspended after a report by the Judicial Disciplinary Council that he engaged in conduct violating the Judicial Code of Conduct. But the specific allegations of what he did were not disclosed. With the Metro News Minute, I'm Chris Lawrence.
0: How do you spell country?

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Good morning. Roger Taylor taking over the controls. Be with you till 3 this afternoon. Here's Zach Topp.

Ella Langley and Morgan Wallen. 98.9 WDNE. Oh, it's a Friday, my friends. Just make it through this work day, and the weekend is upon us. Coming up, I've got music for Corey Hart. Going to do some Justin Moore for you, too. Hey, don't forget, we got a lot of stuff going on this weekend. First of all, the great gas and grocery giveaway is going to Philippi. Angels Arsenal in Philippi. From 11 till 1, come on out, jump in the wind tunnel. That's a lot of fun, but you're going to get your hair messed up or your hat blown off. I'm not sure which. $100 gas card on the line, $100 grocery card.

0: Got a Treasure on the Mountain ticket you could win. We got Bates Bucks. We got all kinds of goodies. 11-1 Saturday at Angels Arsenal in Philippi. Don't miss it.
1: Coming up this Saturday, June the 20th, the Randolph County Shop.
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8: Here's the Metro News AccuWeather forecast. Today will be less humid with clouds clearing out for some sunshine, reaching a high of 75. Tonight, expect partly cloudy skies and a steady breeze with a low of 54. Tomorrow will be partly sunny with a breeze picking up in the afternoon and a high of 76. Sunday will be pleasant with a mix of clouds and sun reaching a high of 79. On Monday, it will be cloudy and humid with a chance of a few showers and a thunderstorm with a high of 75. For weather anytime, download the AccuWeather app. For Metro News, I'm meteorologist Joe Lundberg.
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0: Randy Travis, 98.9 WDNE. Today's Best Country, your all-time favorites. Got Morgan Wallen coming up. A classic country cut from Jerry Reed and Megan Maroney's latest. Stay right here. Tell you about another remote broadcast this weekend. They're going to be doing the tire recycling. Randolph County Solid Waste Authority collecting tires now up to 10 per vehicle, but no more. 10 per vehicle. Joe Danger will be there with them out on the Beverly 5 lane just past Bates Carpet and Furniture. Tire recycling event on the Beverly 5 lane from 10 until noon. He'll broadcast live. Remember, no more than 10 tires per vehicle, but get out there and do that recycling.
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0: Megan Maroney, she's a beautiful thing. 98.9 WDNE. Not that I should call her a thing, but, you know, she is beautiful. Coming up, music from Blake Shelton. Going to do some Luke Bryan and Clint Black, too. Keeping the country rolling along. I'll be here until 3 this afternoon, then the boss man checks in.
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5: With this Metro News Minute, I'm Jeff Jenkins. The current MOU between the U.S. and Iran says a more permanent deal is to be in place in a few months. U.S. Senator Shannon Marcapeto with this reaction to that.
6: If, in fact, the president does sign a full agreement with the Iranians, I believe it needs to come before the Senate for us to debate and for us to weigh in on.
5: Capito says she also wants to see more of what's in that MOU. Sheriff's deputies in Randolph County say a body was found Thursday afternoon near Elkins. It may be that of an 82-year-old man suffering from dementia who went missing earlier this week. Today is a two-for-one holiday of sorts in West Virginia. It's Juneteenth, which means it's a federal holiday, but also today is a state holiday because tomorrow is June 20th, West Virginia Day. And Governor Patrick Morrissey going to spend part of his holiday in Billington, Barber County. He'll be there this evening for the town's West Virginia Day America 250 celebration. With this Metro News Minute, I'm Jeff Chan.

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0: Luke Combs, 98.9 WDNE. Good morning. Coming up, I've got Tucker Wetmore, Jordan Davis. Got Josh Ross in the lineup, too. Roger here until 3, and then John Ellison checks in. Hey, don't forget, John is going to be at Camp Pioneer on Saturday. It's the Celtic Festival, the West Virginia Celtic Festival, with fun and games and food and more. It's actually going on Friday and Saturday. John will be there Saturday, broadcasting live from 10 until 1. Again, that's Camp Pioneer in Beverly for the West Virginia Celtic Festival and Highland Games. Don't forget about the games. It's always a lot of fun. You can hear it right here on 98.9 WDNE.
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5: Here's the Metro News AccuWeather forecast. Today will be less humid with clouds clearing out for some sunshine, reaching a high of 75. Tonight, expect partly cloudy skies and a steady breeze with a low of 54. Tomorrow will be partly sunny with a breeze picking up in the afternoon and a high of 76. Sunday will be pleasant with a mix of clouds and sun, reaching a high of 79. On Monday, it will be cloudy and humid with a chance of a few showers and a thunderstorm with a high of 75. For weather anytime, download the AccuWeather app. For Metro News, I'm meteorologist Joe Lundberg.

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1: 98.9 WDNE, that's Josh Ross. Roger with you here on a Friday morning. We've got Shaboozy and Jelly Roll coming up. And a classic country cut from George Jones on the way. Hey, you know, every Tuesday morning, Joe Danger gives out the code word. They call it a keyword, actually. Joe gives out the keyword from Bob's Automotive. 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Then Thursday mornings, Joe announces the winner. It's that simple. Listen for your chance to win. And if you need car repairs on your vehicle, well, we know a guy. The guy's name is Bob from Bob's Automotive. 304-591-4070. Where do you
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5: For this Metro News Minute, I'm Jeff Jenkins. U.S. Attorney for Northern West Virginia Matt Harvey says the length of a fraud operation in the Berkeley County Sheriff's Tax Office is concerning. Harvey says two employees directed money from conservator accounts to themselves for more than 15 years.
6: The breadth, duration, and nature of the conduct alleged underscores the importance of rigorous oversight and the necessity to hold those who abuse their authority accountable.
5: It's alleged former Chief Tax Deputy Barbara Gooden and former Judiciary Supervisor Lisa French funneled more than $3 million to themselves. Read more at WVMetroNews.com. The West Virginia First Foundation agreeing to a $4 million funding request for the Rockefeller Neuroscience Institute in Morgantown. That project focuses on addiction treatment and recovery. The executive director of the New River Gorge Regional Development Authority has resigned. Jenna Belcher steps down after 7 years in that position. With this Metro News Minute, I'm Jeff Jenkins.

Morgan Wallen, One Thing at a Time. We're 98.9 WDNE into the 11 o'clock hour on your Friday. This is Hardy with MacArthur.

0: 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Are you a member of the DQ Birthday Club? 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And Jack won himself a cake. Congrats.
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3: Here's the Metro News AccuWeather forecast. Today will be less humid with clouds clearing out for some sunshine, reaching a high of 75. Tonight, expect partly cloudy skies and a steady breeze with a low of 54. Tomorrow will be partly sunny with a breeze picking up in the afternoon and a high of 76. Sunday will be pleasant with a mix of clouds and sun reaching a high of 79. On Monday, it will be cloudy and humid with a chance of a few showers and a thunderstorm with a high of 75. For weather anytime, download the AccuWeather app. For Metro News, I'm meteorologist Joe Lundberg.

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Morgan Wallen, 98.9 WDNE coming up. I've got Bailey Zimmerman. I pulled out another classic cut from Merle Haggard. Right now it's Dierks Bentley.

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98.9 WDNE, today's best country, your all-time favorites. Got music from Cody Johnson after the break. We'll do some Alan Jackson for you, too. We're working our way.

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Time for a break. It's the lunch hour brought to you by Bates Carpet and Furniture on the Beverly Five Lane. Here's Luke Bryan. 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

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Today's best country, your all-time favorites. 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
1: Here's the Metro News AccuWeather forecast. Today will be less humid with clouds clearing out for some sunshine, reaching a high of 75. Tonight, expect partly cloudy skies and a steady breeze with a low of 54. Tomorrow will be partly sunny with a breeze picking up in the afternoon and a high of 76. Sunday will be pleasant with a mix of clouds and sun reaching a high of 79. On Monday, it will be cloudy and humid with a chance of a few showers and a thunderstorm with a high of 75. For weather anytime, download the AccuWeather app. For Metro News, I'm meteorologist Joe Lundberg.

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0: Jason Aldean on the lunch hour. 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Hey, coming up, I've got Thomas Rhett. I've got a classic country cut from Mel Tillis. 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

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Here on 98.9 WDNE, it's the lunch hour. Hope you're taking a little time in the middle of the workday. Here's Bailey Zimmerman's latest. It's called Chevy Silverado.

0: Bailey Zimmerman, 98.9 WDNE. You're on the lunch hour from Bates Carpet and Furniture. We talk a lot about the furniture, but when it's in the name there, carpet and furniture, that means all kinds of flooring. And I'll tell you this right now, they're going to be hearing from me soon. I'm going to have to call Danny and the boys about my kitchen. 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

I love it. I haven't played that one for a while. 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Today's best country, your all-time favorites. John's in at 3 o'clock this afternoon for the drive. Right now is Preston Cooper.

0: Kenny Chesney and Carry On, 98.9 WDNE. 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Hey, stop by and see our friends at Smoke on the Water, Allegheny Highway, east of Elkins. They've got the freshest barbecue east of the Mississippi.
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11: Here's the Metro News AccuWeather forecast. Today will be less humid with clouds clearing out for some sunshine, reaching a high of 75. Tonight, expect partly cloudy skies and a steady breeze with a low of 54. Tomorrow will be partly sunny with a breeze picking up in the afternoon and a high of 76. Sunday will be pleasant with a mix of clouds and sun reaching a high of 79. On Monday, it will be cloudy and humid with a chance of a few showers and a thunderstorm with a high of 75. For weather anytime, download the AccuWeather app. For Metro News, I'm meteorologist Joe Lundberg.

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0: Ella Langley on 98.9 WDNE. Roger with you on a Friday. Hey, don't forget, tomorrow, Angels Arsenal in Philippi is the location of our next great gas and grocery giveaway. 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You can step in that wind tunnel, and you might come out with a $100 gas card, a $100 grocery card, a Treasure on the Mountain ticket, Bates Bucks, gift cards. 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It's Angels Arsenal in Philippi, the great gas and grocery giveaway. 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
5: 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Eric Church. 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

0: 9 WDNE, today's best country, your all-time favorites. Busy weekend, my friends. And when it comes to remote broadcasts, Joe Danger will broadcast live out on the Beverly 5 lane just past Bates. 10 to noon, he's going to be there with Randolph County Solid Waste Authority tire recycling event going on. So if you've been wanting to get rid of some tires, here's your chance. Beverly 5 lane, remember, no more than 10 tires per vehicle, but how great is that to get rid of 10 tires that you don't need? Be sure and stop by and do just that. 10 to noon, Joe Danger's on the air from the Beverly 5 lane with Randolph County Solid Waste Authority.
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Morgan Wallen on 98.9 WDNE. My final hour, the Boss Man takes over at 3 with the afternoon drive. Here's Low Cash.

George Burge along with Luke Bryan, 98.9 WDNE. You got it. Today's best country, your all-time favorites. Have a look at your AccuWeather forecast coming up here in just a few. Music from Hardy still to come. And maybe some Eli Young Band. How about that? We're 98.9 WDNE.

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6: Here's the Metro News AccuWeather forecast. This afternoon, expect mostly sunny skies with lower humidity and a high of 74. Tonight will be partly cloudy with a steady breeze and a low of 53. Tomorrow will be partly sunny with a few afternoon showers and a high of 76. Sunday will bring a mix of clouds and sun with a high of 81. Monday will be cloudy and humid with a chance of showers and a thunderstorm reaching a high of 78. For weather anytime, download the AccuWeather app. For Metro News, I'm meteorologist Joe Lundberg.

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One of my favorite voices in country music. Here's a classic country cut from Ronnie Millsap. We're 98.9 WDNE. John Ellison is in the on-deck circle getting ready to take over here. This is John Morgan.

0: John Morgan, 98.9 WDNE. Got a few lined up to get you to 3 o'clock. Zach Top, Cole Swindell, Kenny Chesney. Then at 3, it's news, it's weather, it's John. We got the boss man, John Ellison, checking in for the afternoon drive. He'll take you right through it, including the drive at 5, brought to you by your friends at Beenders. Listen, have a great weekend, everybody. I will be back here Monday morning. I'm filling in for Heather all next week. So in the midday, you're going to hear yours truly Monday through Friday. Look forward to it. Hope you will join me. In the meantime, enjoy yourself, but do it responsibly and be careful out there.
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5: For this Metro News Minute, I'm Jeff Jenkins. The WVU Board of Governors has approved a tuition increase for students beginning with the fall semester. In-state students will pay $156 more a semester, or 3.35%. Out-of-state students will pay $912 more a semester. The BOG also voted today to double the athletics fee that students pay from $125 a semester to $250 a semester. Today is Juneteenth. Tomorrow, West Virginia Day. The State Department of Tourism has a West Virginia Day celebration scheduled for tomorrow at the state capitol. It will include activities in and around the Culture Center and the State Museum. The Mountaineer Challenge Academy has a new class of graduates, the South Challenge Academy. 71 graduates graduated today at the University of Charleston. South Director Debbie Gibson says there's been a lot of growth.
6: As the 22 weeks of quasi-military training went, you could see them kind of put them shoulders back and rise.
5: 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With this Metro News Minute, I'm Jeff Chick.
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8: Here's the Metro News AccuWeather forecast. This afternoon, expect mostly sunny skies with lower humidity and a high of 74. Tonight will be partly cloudy with a steady breeze and a low of 53. Tomorrow will be partly sunny with a few afternoon showers and a high of 76. Sunday will bring a mix of clouds and sun with a high of 81. Monday will be cloudy and humid with a chance of showers and a thunderstorm reaching a high of 78. For weather anytime, download the AccuWeather app. For Metro News, I'm meteorologist Joe Lundberg.
1: And good Friday afternoon. Yes, the weekend's almost here, and it's Johnny checking in with the afternoon drive. We do it each day, Monday through Friday, 3 to 7 o'clock, keeping your country covered, and we stay quite busy. About 3:20, we'll head you to Nashville, see what's happening with your country news now. 3:30, it's Metro News Sports, and that's brought to you twice daily by the fine folks at Seneca Designs. And we've got a classic country cut on the way as well, and that's all powered by the Outhouse. Right now, Jason Aldean to start us off, and don't tell on me. Coming up, I got Parmalee, Luke Combs, and I'm going to throw some little Texas in there for good measure. We're cranking the country. And we're keeping it country on 98.9 WDNE. Good Friday afternoon. It's almost the weekend.

There you go. It's Parmalee and Johnny's Crank in the Country. Tell a friend, tell a neighbor, we are out and about this weekend. Joe Danger, our very own Paul Harvey of radio, is down on the Beverly Five Lane tomorrow from 10 until noon with the Randolph County Solid Waste Authority. It is tire recycling time, and you can bring 10, no more than 10, between the hours of 8 and 3. And let's get ready for summertime. Summertime officially begins Sunday morning at 4:24 a.m. Eastern Daylight Time. So now you know. It's Luke Combs. I got your country news now coming up inside of 10 minutes on WDNA.

0: adds a little Texas for those that may have forgotten. My name is John Ellison, and we're beyond blessed to be your host this afternoon. It's almost the weekend. Summertime is just a few days away, and the longest day of the year is approaching. 8:50 p.m. by June 21st, 4:24 a.m. Eastern Daylight Time, summer will begin. And it'll level out for a couple of days and then head down the other side, and the beautiful process of photosynthesis will kick in and give us all of our maters and taters and tasty little buds and all that good stuff that we depend on to make life go on. So, all right, hey, we are busy this weekend, and the girls are headed north. Miss Mel, Miss Melissa, and Miss Megan are all headed up to Philippi tomorrow for round number two of the Great Gas and Grocery Giveaway with our friends at Angel's Arsenal. Come by and take your turn in the wind tunnel for a chance to win a $100 gas card, maybe $100 in groceries, a Treasure on the Mountain ticket, Bates Bucks, T-shirts, hats, gift cards. It's all happening tomorrow for round number two of the Great Gas and Grocery Giveaway with our friends at Angel's Arsenal. All right, it's time to head to Nashville and get you up to speed on what's happening in Music City. We do this twice daily here on the Big Dial. Joe Danger taking care of it about 8:50 each morning, and I'll wrap it up in the afternoon. Let's see what's happening with our country news now on 98.9 FM WDNA.
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2: 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But I've never been more proud to be a dad, and it's the best.
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0: That's Zach Top. His newest tune is just south of Sanity. And I believe I found myself there a multitude of times. It just depends on what your definition of, you know, sanity is. And my definition of insanity is doing the same thing over and over and over again and not learning from it. So, yes, step out of your comfort zone. Get out there, get you a little bit, and life is good. Rejoice and be exceedingly glad. And we've got all kinds of stuff happening tomorrow. We've got the girls headed north to hang out at Angel's Arsenal for the round number two of the Great Gas and Grocery Giveaway. Joe Danger's on the Beverly 5 Lane with the Randolph County Solid Waste Authority. It's tire recycling time. That event's from 8 until 3. And Joe's going to be there from 10 until noon tomorrow, broadcasting live. And I'm going to be out at Camp Pioneer. Now, this actually starts today, the West Virginia Celtic Festival and Highland Games. We spoke with Tim Ferguson this morning. Joe had him on via the telephone. And this is a great event. It's the fourth annual West Virginia Celtic Festival and Highland Games. It's happening at Camp Pioneer. Tomorrow's the big day, and the bands all take the field. It's pretty incredible. The clans, you can investigate the clans, see if your family's maybe ever been a part of this. Just a great way of life, a culture that a lot of folks don't know about. And we invite you to come out and expose yourself to this wonderful event that we're having. So, yeah, I'll be on site. Tell a friend, tell a neighbor. It's the West Virginia Celtic Festival and Highland Games today and tomorrow. Camp Pioneer in Beverly. And right now it's time to take a look at Metro News Sports. We do this twice daily here on 98.9 FM. Joe Danger, he checks in the morning about 8:35, and I'll wrap it up here in the afternoon about this time each day. 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
3: Metro News Sports, good afternoon. I'm Kyle Wiggs. It is the North-South All-Star Weekend. The girls and boys basketball games are tonight at the South Charleston Community Center. Among the leaders of the North squad for the girls, Riley Storm of John Marshall, Bria Fox of University. On that South squad, Parkersburg teammates Lauren Flanagan and Kennedy Porter, along with Nunu Pennell of Capital. On the boys' side, the players to watch, Waylon Calistra of Morgantown, Chris Dolman of Washington for the North, Harry Silvis, Braden Ferris of the South. The All-Star football game is tomorrow at noon at South Charleston High School. Lineman Mighty Lopez of Herbert Hoover is playing for his head coach at Hoover, Joey Fields, who happens to be head coach of the South. And Lopez says he's having a great time.
4: Honestly, it was nothing like I expected going into it. I met a lot of great guys, a lot of new friends that I'm sure I'll keep for a long time. A lot of guys that are going like similar experiences that are about to go to college and play football. And we've just all been hanging out and having a great time together all week, getting these practices done, going through the same thing as everyone else, eating this cafeteria food. It's actually good, though.
3: The North-South All-Star football game. Mighty Lopez of Herbert Hoover from Thursday night's Metro News statewide sportsline program. 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
5: For nearly 15 years, forecasting across the Mountain State has taught me that accuracy is everything. 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
3: 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Among the other players, Drea Watts of Cabell Midland, Freshman pitcher Kenzie Bellamy of George Washington, first-team All-State. Also, Maddie Campbell of University Jersey Rummel of Jefferson. Class AAA Winfield pitcher Maddie Carroll was named captain of the All-State first team. From the Metro News Sports Desk, I'm Kyle Wiggs.
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15: Here's the Metro News AccuWeather forecast. This afternoon, expect mostly sunny skies with lower humidity and a high of 74. Tonight will be partly cloudy with a steady breeze and a low of 53. Tomorrow will be partly sunny with a few afternoon showers and a high of 76. Sunday will bring a mix of clouds and sun with a high of 81. Monday will be cloudy and humid with a chance of showers and a thunderstorm reaching a high of 78. For weather anytime, download the AccuWeather app. For Metro News, I'm meteorologist Joe Lundberg.
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his house had caught on fire, or had caught on fire. And at the advice of family and friends, he was going back in to get his guitar. And his guitar's name is Trigger. It's an old classical guitar. Doesn't have a pick guard on it. And got a big hole in it. And that adds to its special, unique ability to make beautiful music with Willie Nelson. Nothing like it. So I can understand why he went back after his guitar. And it's still alive and well today and making music. So right now it's Corey and Co. and a little Rocky Mountain Low. 98.9 WDNA. Good Friday afternoon.

98.9 FM, approaching the top of the 4 o'clock hour, just about the last hour of the workday. The weekend's almost here. All kinds of things to do around this wonderful town. You know, I'm from a place in central West Virginia that I would classify, to paint the perfect mind's eye view, as the armpit of the world. I wish I could make myself echo when I said that. The armpit of the world, officially one stoplight and a big mall and two events a year. You heard me right. 4th of July and their big event in October. And I'm not going to name the town because I don't want to trash them too bad. I've already ripped them apart verbally, but the armpit of the world officially. So we don't know how lucky we are to be able to go out and enjoy this beautiful community we call home. There's always something to do, and that's a beautiful thing. And this weekend, there's a ton of stuff. So we've got the second round of the Great Gas and Grocery Giveaway happening with our friends at Angel's Arsenal tomorrow in Philippi. Stop by and take your turn in the wind tunnel to win big. You could win Bates Bucks. You could win T-shirts, hats. You could win a Treasure on the Mountain ticket, $100 gas card, $100 grocery card. Everybody's a winner, and it's happening tomorrow with our friends at Angel's Arsenal. Joe Danger on the Beverly 5 Lane with the Randolph County Solid Waste Authority. It's tire recycling time. You can bring 10 tires, no more, and let's get ready for summer and make a difference, because we can do just that. And that's with our friends at the Randolph County Solid Waste Authority. And yours truly, that's me. That's right. John Ellison going to be out at Camp Pioneer hanging out with our friends at the West Virginia Celtic Festival and Highland Games, the 4th annual, and a way of life that I find myself trying to probably cater to. And the strength and discipline that's involved is incredible. And the mere 300 sight words that I pull from daily couldn't do it justice. But seeing's believing. And it's happening today and tomorrow at Camp Pioneer in Beverly. All right, we're back in moments. Hey, news coming up at the top of the hour, all thanks to Darren's Pizza Shack, where taste matters. And I've got you a classic country cut coming up next hour, and that's all thanks to the Outhouse and

0: 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And we're back with more in just moments as we crank the country on 98.9 FM WDNE. 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
3: This Metro News Minute, I'm Jeff Jenkins. The state's capital city celebrating the Juneteenth holiday today. There was a parade earlier today, then a celebration that continues this hour in downtown Charleston. WVU students will pay 100% more in their semester fees for the athletics fee they're charged. The WVU Board of Governors approving tuition and fee increases today, including doubling the athletics fee from $125 to $250 a semester. 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
4: The days of higher education of kind of build it and they will come, those days are over, and we're starting to see that across the country. We have to be more capitalistic in our thinking. We have to be more accountable in where we invest resources, and we have to be very strategic in our pricing.
3: And the BOG also voted for tuition increases for both in-state and out-of-state students. The executive director of the New River Gorge Regional Development Authority has resigned. Jenna Belcher steps down after 7 years in that position. With this Metro News Minute, I'm Jeff Jenkins.
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7: Here's the Metro News AccuWeather forecast. This afternoon, expect mostly sunny skies with lower humidity and a high of 74. Tonight will be partly cloudy with a steady breeze and a low of 53. Tomorrow will be partly sunny with a few afternoon showers and a high of 76. Sunday will bring a mix of clouds and sun with a high of 81. Monday will be cloudy and humid with a chance of showers and a thunderstorm reaching a high of 78. For weather anytime, download the AccuWeather app. For Metro News, I'm meteorologist Joe Lundberg.
1: All right, good afternoon, and so glad to be a part of your Friday. It is the afternoon drive. My name is John Ellison, and man, lots to do coming up over the next couple of days, and we're going to be out and about in full force. We've got the girls headed up to Angels Arsenal tomorrow for round number two of the Great Gas and Grocery Giveaway. Joe Dangerous on the Beverly 5 Lane with the Randolph County Solid Waste Authority for the tire recycling event. That's from 8 to 3. Joe's going to be there from 10 until noon. And I'm out at Camp Pioneer for the West Virginia Celtic Festival and Highland Games tomorrow. We're going to be on site from 10 until 1. And I invite you to check in and see what's happening with this amazing way of life and amazing culture. So right now it's Ella Langley, and boy, isn't she dreaming. My goodness. It's Be Her. It's 98.9 FM, and it is today's best and your absolute all-time favorites. 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

98.9 FM, Hardy on a Friday afternoon, headed into the weekend and all kinds of stuff to do, man. We live in such an amazing community. I am beyond blessed to call Elkins my home and you folks my friends. And play some great music like this right here from Jordan Davis on WDNA.

0: There you go. Kane Brown. I Got a Woman. 98.9 FM, today's best and your absolute all-time favorites. John Ellison here on a Friday, headed into the weekend, all kinds of stuff to do. I am going to be out tomorrow, and was talking to Tim Ferguson this morning. Now, Joe Danger checked in and had him via telephone talking about this weekend's event. It's the 4th annual West Virginia Celtic Festival in Highland Games. It's going to be at Camp Pioneer. Now, it started today. It'll roll over into tomorrow. Tomorrow's the big day. There's food, there's fun, all kinds of music, and a way of life that a lot of folks don't know about. So make sure you come out, check out this culture, and do the browsing, take in the clans, watch the bands, watch the midday event, which is really cool. There's nothing like a set of bagpipes, man. I'm telling you, I love it. And to hear Amazing Grace and the stuff like that played across bagpipes, I don't know, it just touches that sweet spot with me. So a lot's happening. We invite you to come out. I'm going to be there from 10 until 1. Camp Pioneer tomorrow for the West Virginia Celtic Festival and Highland Games. Joe Danger's on the 5 lane. It is tire recycling time, and the Randolph County Solid Waste Authority is seeing to that. Now, the event's going to be from 8 until 3. Joe's going to be on site from 10 until noon, and we invite you to gather up all the extra stuff of the tires, and no more than 10, and bring them by. And get ready for summertime. It starts Sunday morning bright and early at 4:24 a.m. Eastern Daylight Time. And, man, if we all did that, what a difference we could make. That's for sure. So let me bounce out of the way, take a break. I'll talk all about the Great Gas and Grocery Giveaway next. We're going to be at Angel's Arsenal tomorrow in Philippi. Hang tight. I'll tell you how you could win. You're already a winner. You just don't know it. I'll tell you next here on 98.9 FM.
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0: 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Morgan Wallen and Don't We, as we roll through the 4 o'clock hour on a Friday afternoon, June the 19th. Summertime coming up, wide open Sunday morning, bright and early. By the time the sun rises Sunday morning, it'll be summertime. Longest day of the year, somewhere around 8:50 p.m. And if you're looking for something to do this weekend, there's all kinds of stuff to do. Now, Miss Melissa, Miss Mel, and Miss Megan are all headed up to Philippi tomorrow to be a part of the Great Gas and Grocery Giveaway with our friends at Angel's Arsenal. This is round number two, and come by for your chance to win in the wind tunnel. Everybody's a winner, and you could win big, man. We got Bates Bucks. We got T-shirts, hats, gift cards. You could win a Treasure on the Mountain ticket. You could win a $100 gas card, a $100 grocery card, and it's all happening tomorrow with our friends at Angel's Arsenal in Philippi for round number two of the Great Gas and Grocery Giveaway. And be on the lookout. It's coming to a location near you real soon, and that's a fact. So, all right, I got to bounce out, and we got the drive at 5 coming up here in just a little bit. We've got news at 5. That's all brought to you by Bob's Automotive, and be sure and join Joe Danger next Tuesday for the Bob's Automotive Weekly Keyword Contest. He'll throw out a keyword, and you got 2 days to text that back to us to 636-9363. And on Thursday, we have a winner that spit out of the computer there for a 6-quart synthetic oil change from our friends at Bob's Automotive. And Joe Danger making it happen. So, yeah, it's all right here on the station that loves to make winners, 98.9 FM WDNA.
1: 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Tomorrow is the last day to sign up for the first annual Tucker County High School Football Golf Scramble and Silent Auction. It will take place at Holly Meadows Golf Course with a shotgun start at 9 a.m. All proceeds will go toward the Tucker County High School football team. The WVU baseball team's first ever appearance in the Men's College World Series ended this past Wednesday with a 12-7 loss to the North Carolina Tar Heels. It was the school's first College World Series appearance in history and the first College World Series victory, with WVU beating Troy 7-5. Your Tucker County Sports Report is brought to you by Atkins Home Center and Parsons.
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2: Here's the Metro News AccuWeather forecast. This afternoon, expect mostly sunny skies with lower humidity and a high of 74. Tonight will be partly cloudy with a steady breeze and a low of 53. Tomorrow will be partly sunny with a few afternoon showers and a high of 76. Sunday will bring a mix of clouds and sun with a high of 81. Monday will be cloudy and humid with a chance of showers and a thunderstorm reaching a high of 78. For weather anytime, download the AccuWeather app. For Metro News, I'm meteorologist Joe Lundberg.
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Mr. Charlie Rich and a classic for sure. 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And remember, when it comes to septic tank pumping, don't delay. 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Serving Randolph, Pocahontas, and surrounding counties. Here's Ella and Langley as we roll towards the top of the five. Hey, we got the drive at five coming up next hour as we check in with our friends at Beander's Restaurant and Tavern.

0: Bailey Zimmerman as we put the ribbon on the last little bit of the workday. Top of the afternoon, yes, cranking the country on the afternoon drive. Johnny checking in, and getting ready for the weekend. Don't forget tomorrow morning, we've got things happening bright and early at 7:06. Chris Lawrence kicking things off with West Virginia Outdoors. We've got Into the Blue starting at 8 o'clock. Alan Coberly takes over at 11, and he'll be in until 5. And in between that time frame, we have got a ton of stuff going on. The girls are going to be at Angel's Arsenal in Philippi with the great gas and grocery giveaway. I mean, to tell you, stop by for your chance to win big in the wind tunnel. Everybody's a winner. But there's some pretty cool stuff that you can win, and we'll be talking all about that plus much more tomorrow in Philippi at Angel's Arsenal. Joe Danger's on the Beverly 5 Lane with the Randolph County Solid Waste Authority. It's tire recycling time. You can bring 10 tires out and drop them off between the hours of 8 and 3. Joe's going to be there from 10 until noon, and let's get ready for summer and clean things up and bring them on down, drop them off, and you'll be good to go. So, all right, I'm going to be at the Camp Pioneer tomorrow for the 4th Annual West Virginia Celtic Festival in Highland Games, and always a pleasure to be a part of that wonderful event. I invite you to come out and take part in this way of life and culture. Maybe do some research, check out the clan, some of the great music, some of the wonderful food, man. The smell of food is intoxicating at this event. So, and Joe talked to Tim Ferguson this morning and got us all squared away on some of the cool stuff that's happening. So you're invited. Come out. If not one, all of them. We hope to see your smiling face, and we live in such a great community and got so much to do. So I know I am beyond blessed to call this area my home, and I hope to see your smiling face out tomorrow at these events. So I got to bounce, man. We're ready to put the ribbon on the workday and get you out the door at 5. We'll head you down to Beander's next on the drive at 5. It's all coming up on 98.9 WDNA.
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2: 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From the Mountaineer Challenge Academy to West Point, Army 2nd Lieutenant William Farkas returned to Charleston today to address the latest class of the Challenge Academy South, which graduated today. Read more on his story at WVMetroNews.com. WV students who live in West Virginia will pay $156 more a semester in tuition beginning this fall. Out-of-state students will pay $112 more a semester. The WV Board of Governors approved the tuition increases earlier today. The board also doubled the athletics fee from $125 to $250 a semester. Also today, WVU announced a new research collaboration with Johns Hopkins University. You can read more about that at our website. Governor Patrick Morrissey going to get a head start on his celebration of West Virginia Day, which is officially tomorrow. Morrissey scheduled to be in the Barber County town of Bealington this evening. That event begins at 6 o'clock. With this Metro News Minute, I'm Jeff Jenkins.
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4: Here's the Metro News AccuWeather forecast. Tonight, expect partly cloudy skies with a steady breeze and a low of 53. Tomorrow, we'll bring partly sunny conditions with breezy periods along with a few showers in the afternoon. Look for a high of 76. Tomorrow night will be partly cloudy with a low of 56. As for Sunday, anticipate a mix of clouds and sun with a high of 81. Monday is expected to be cloudy and humid, featuring a couple of showers and a thunderstorm with a high of 78. For weather anytime, download the AccuWeather app. For Metro News, I'm meteorologist Jason Catarina.
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9: 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Welcome to the weekend.

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We do it each day, and of course, right now, we've got the drive at 5 in the middle of the afternoon drive. Yeah, a lot of fun. We do it each day, checking in with Desire and the crew down at 314 Davis Avenue. I invite you to stop by their Facebook, give them a like, give them a follow. They're really good to stay ahead of the game and use social media to let folks know what's happening. So, check it out. On Mondays, it is burger night, $10 burger night. Any burger on the menu with a side of chips, just 10 bucks. Everything from the Ragin' Cajun right down to the plain Jane, because it's plain old good. We got the Cheeser Pleaser, the Yodeler Burger, the Bacon and Cheddar, the Texas Burger. It's all happening with our friends at Beander's on Monday night. Once again, $10 burger night, and that's with a side of chips. Tuesday, all-you-can-eat spaghetti and meatballs, just 7 bucks. That happens every Tuesday. Wednesday, it's team trivia. Now, you can compete for Beander's bucks and bragging rights, and that's happening from 7 to 10 on Wednesdays. And Chef Jared, he's been known to whip up a special or two for those team trivia players, and stop by their Facebook and look at last week's. Huh? That's right. We have music bingo on Thursday, and of course, just a great way to wrap up the week. 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I guarantee you'll see some folks you haven't seen in a while. 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We're back in moments with more of The Drive at 5. 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

0: 98.9 FM, Laney Wilson. As we roll through the 5 o'clock hour, it is The Drive at 5, and it's all brought to you by Beender's Restaurant and Tavern, located 314 Davis Avenue in beautiful downtown Elkins. I invite you to stop by, bring your appetite, and as always, remember to tip those bartenders and waitresses. Let's take a look at the $3 drink of the week. That's going to be the Malibu Bay Breeze, and the $3 shot is the Pineapple Shada Shada. So there you go. Let's see. What else we got going on? Oh, yeah, we got the new dry rubs. You got to check out the wings. We've got the house rub. We've got the Caribbean jerk and the dry rub. And, of course, 75 cent. 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
10: Here's the Metro News AccuWeather forecast. Tonight, expect partly cloudy skies with a steady breeze and a low of 53. Tomorrow will bring partly sunny conditions with breezy periods along with a few showers in the afternoon. Look for a high of 76. Tomorrow night will be partly cloudy with a low of 56. As for Sunday, anticipate a mix of clouds and sun with a high of 81. Monday is expected to be cloudy and humid, featuring a couple of showers and a thunderstorm with a high of 78. For weather anytime, download the AccuWeather app. For Metro News, I'm meteorologist Jason Caterina.
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0: All right, it's George and Luke as we wrap it up here on The Drive at 5. 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
1: With this Metro News Minute, I'm Jack Carlson. West Virginia University is raising tuition and fees for its students. The Board of Governors approved a $1.3 billion operating budget during its meeting today. There's a 3.3% increase for in-state students and a 5.9% tuition increase for out-of-state students. West Virginia University Chief Financial Officer Chris Kaborek says the university remains much cheaper compared to other institutions in the U.S.
2: Our tuition there that says it's 34% less than the average of public universities across the country. And 44% of our students in 2025 graduated with zero federal student debt.
1: The Mountaineer Athletic Advantage fee will increase as well from $125 to $250 per semester. West Virginia University is also entering into a joint research partnership with the prestigious Johns Hopkins University. Incoming West Virginia University Provost and Vice President for Academic Affairs Beverly Wendlin says the universities are teaming up to address challenges in health, science, and society. With this Metro News Minute, I'm Jeff.
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4: Here's the Metro News AccuWeather forecast. Tonight, expect partly cloudy skies with a steady breeze and a low of 53. Tomorrow will bring partly sunny conditions with breezy periods along with a few showers in the afternoon. Look for a high of 76. Tomorrow night will be partly cloudy with a low of 56. As for Sunday, anticipate a mix of clouds and sun with a high of 81. Monday is expected to be cloudy and humid, featuring a couple of showers and a thunderstorm with a high of 78. For weather anytime, download the AccuWeather app. For Metro News, I'm meteorologist Jason Caterina.
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98.9 FM, Jelly Roll, cranking the country, keeping it country, and right now it's Jason Aldean as we roll on. Coming up, Luke Combs, I got Ella Langley, and some Kenny Chesney. That's all next on 98.9 WDNE. Good Friday evening.

From Aaron Tippin to the Zach Brown Band, John Ellison's Bringing the Country. 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

0: 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Luke Combs' newest tune and Be By You as we work our way through the 6 o'clock hour. Alan Coberly's coming up next. He's already in the building, ready to go. He's going to take you to midnight as we get ready for tomorrow. It is a busy weekend for the crew here at the Elkins Cluster, and we're going to be up in Philippi tomorrow for the Great Gas and Grocery Giveaway. It's round number 2, and yeah, man, we get things started about 11 o'clock. Make sure you come by and take your turn in the wind tunnel for a chance to win. Everybody's a winner right off the bat, but man, there's some really, really cool stuff. You can win t-shirts and Bates Bucks and gift cards. I think we got a hat or two left. You could win a Treasure on the Mountain ticket. You could win a $100 gas card, a $100 grocery card. It's all happening tomorrow. Angels Arsenal 11-1 for the Great Gas and Grocery Giveaway. So we hope to see you out and about. I'll tell you what Joe Danger and myself are doing coming up next here on 98.9 WDNE. Hang tight. It's a busy weekend.
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0: Ella Langley being all dreamy and stuff, man. I tell you, Ella's Fellas. I think that's catching. So, yeah, good Friday evening. The weekend, it's official. And right now, happening at Camp Pioneer, it's the West Virginia Celtic Festival and Highland Games. The fourth annual is underway. We talked to Tim Ferguson this morning about this year's event, and it grows every year. And we get the word out this way of life and culture a lot of folks don't know about. So we want to get you out, get you exposed to it, and let you check out some of the great music, some of the great food and entertainment that's happening at Camp Pioneer this weekend as the West Virginia Celtic Festival and Highland Games kicks off today and splashes over into tomorrow, and we'll be there on site from 10 until 1, so we hope to see you at Camp Pioneer. All right, I'll tell you what Joe Danger's into next. It's time to clean up those old tires, and I'll tell you where you can do that next on 98.9 FM.
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6: Here's the Metro News AccuWeather forecast. Tonight, expect partly cloudy skies with a steady breeze and a low of 53. Tomorrow will bring partly sunny conditions with breezy periods along with a few showers in the afternoon. Look for a high of 76. Tomorrow night will be partly cloudy with a low of 56. As for Sunday, anticipate a mix of clouds and sun with a high of 81. Monday is expected to be cloudy and humid, featuring a couple of showers and a thunderstorm with a high of 78. For weather anytime, download the AccuWeather app. For Metro News, I'm meteorologist Jason Caterina.

Classic Country Cuts from 98.9 WDNE in the Outhouse. 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

Eddie Rabbit's driving my life away, and Johnny's just about to put the ribbon on the afternoon drive. Alan Coberly's ready to go. He's going to tell you all about all this cool stuff that we got happening this weekend. And Joe Danger's down on the Beverly 5 lane. But before I forget, that's a classic country cut. I can't get past that. Your classic country cuts all thanks to the Outhouse. And remember, when it comes to septic tank pumping, call today, 636-7079. Joe Danger on the Beverly 5 lane tomorrow with the Randolph County Solid Waste Authority. It's tire recycling time. 8 to 3 is the event. Joe's going to be there from 10 until noon. And no more than 10 tires. Let's get ready for summer. Clean things up and, yeah, have a great weekend. Thanks to the Randolph County Solid Waste Authority. 8 to 3 tomorrow on the Beverly 5 lane. You can't miss it.

0: All right, Russell Dickerson and Every Little Thing. Kind of make you want to move as we wrap it up on a Friday evening. It's official. The weekend is here, and I am ready to go, man. It's been a great week, and kind of a couple of things happened that knocked us off the air, but all that's fixed, and we're ready for the weekend, and it's going to be a good one. So we got the great gas and grocery giveaway happening tomorrow at Angel's Arsenal in Philippi. We'll be on site from 11 to 1, so we hope to see you there. Joe Danger's on the Beverly 5 Lane with the Randolph County Solid Waste Authority. It's tire recycling time. The event's from 8 until 3, and Joe's going to be there from 10 until noon. No more than 10 tires per vehicle as we get ready for summer, which officially starts Sunday morning at 4:24 a.m. Eastern Daylight Time. So, yes, let's get ready for summer, make a difference, and get those old tires cleaned up, and let's get ready. That's all thanks to the Randolph County Solid Waste Authority and the West Virginia Celtic Festival and Highland Games happening right now, and it's going to splash over into tomorrow, and we'll see you there. I'm going to be there from 10 until 1. We invite you to come out and take in all the festivities, all the food, all the fun, all the music, and, of course, just a way of life that seems to be catching on, and this is the fourth annual, and it's growing every year, so we hope to see you tomorrow at Camp Pioneer. So, all right, Alan Coberly's coming up next. You guys have a super fantastic weekend. Always pay it forward. Always stay happy. Always spread the love. And, yeah, whatever you do, love somebody. Until next time, good night. God bless, and keep us in your prayers.
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Michael Ray, 98.9 WDNE. Good Friday evening. The workday is over and the fun begins. And I tell you what, we got all kinds of good stuff, including some classic country cuts by The Outhouse. They're all going to be about celebrating life and all the great things about it. And hey, if you're out and about tonight and you're down in Bealington, why don't you stop by right there at the red light near the stage and buy a snow cone or a t-shirt off the Bealington Public Library. 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

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I got

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And, of course, the whole thought is smile, even though you have nothing to celebrate. Celebrate the fact that you can smile. Some people don't nearly have half of what you have, and they're smiling. Why? 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And you heard that song thanks to those great folks there at the outhouse. 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Just give them a call, 304-636-7079. Coming up, we're checking in with the folks at AccuWeather, Tucker Wetmore, and Jason Aldean as well.

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7: Here's the Metro News AccuWeather forecast. Tonight, expect partly cloudy skies with a steady breeze and a low of 53. Tomorrow will bring partly sunny conditions with breezy periods along with a few showers in the afternoon. Look for a high of 76. Tomorrow night will be partly cloudy with a low of 56. As for Sunday, anticipate a mix of clouds and sun with a high of 81. Monday is expected to be cloudy and humid, featuring a couple of showers and a thunderstorm with a high of 78. For weather anytime, download the AccuWeather app. For Metro News, I'm meteorologist Jason Catarina.

0: Stick around. We have Pirates of the Mississippi, Tim McGraw, and Morgan Wallen on the way here on 98.9 WDNE. But right now, let's take a look at what happened on this day in country music. In 1976, Eddie Arnold became the first artist to score 100 hits on the country chart when Cowboy entered the list. In 2001, Martina McBride, Lone Star, and Phil Vassar were among those taking part in a special recording of America the Beautiful that was included on an ABC 4th of July special to mark the country's 225th birthday. And we do have a birthday today, and that would be Doug Stone. He has turned 70.
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Right now, I got a song that's all about, you know, living life to its fullest, taking time to enjoy the moment, not rush through it. It's by Tim McGraw. It's called Live Like You Were Dying, and it's being brought to you by those great folks there at Jack Mall Storage. If you need storage, you reach out to Jack Mall. Their number is 304-636-7079.

0: Kane Brown, 98.9 WDNE. Thomas Rhett, Morgan Wallen, and John Party are coming up. But hey, let me tell you what's coming up in the morning. It is the West Virginia Celtic Festival and Highland Games. Now, of course, it's going on this evening as well. But the main point about tomorrow, our very own John Ellison's going to be there broadcasting live from 10 to 1. And, of course, you can go up there this evening and also tomorrow and have some Celtic fun. There's going to be games, food, and a whole lot more. And, again, it's at Camp Pioneer. John's going to be there from 10 to 1, so make sure you go up and say hi. And, of course, you know, enjoy all the things going on and maybe learn a thing or two about the Celtic culture.
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